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Traffic in Slovenia is currently flowing smoothly with no major problems. 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

like there's never been a shade so blue. 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Not a magnitude to encompass the latitude of my love for you. No space or time compatible. What do I have to do? What do I have to do? 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

Namesto kave, hladne prhe ali drugih metod, s katerimi ne moremo pomagati pri prebujanju, zdaj le nadaljujemo s paketom živahne godbe. Ladies and gents, it's time to shake those hands out of your pants. 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
2: When I was a young man, courting the girls, I played a waiting game. 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
1: Yeah, come on.

Traffic across the country is currently flowing smoothly. Promet po državi trenutno poteka tekoče.

No major problems are reported on Slovenia's highways at the moment. Have a safe drive. Promet po slovenskih cestah trenutno poteka tekoče in brez večjih posebnosti. Srečno bod.